0: This feeling's killing me.
1: Oh, shucks.
0: Well, I wouldn't stop for $1 million.
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And am I wrong to hunger for the gentleness of your touch, knowing I got someone else at home who needs me just as much?

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the next time you're in a jungle fight and you feel a presence near or hear a voice that in your mind will lie. Just be thankful that you're not alone and you've got some company from a big marine boys called Camel.